thick as hell, you know what I'm saying? Matter of fact, after the club, you know what I'm talking about? Me and my niggas gonna be together, you know what I'm saying? I ain't even worried about them really, though. I'm just looking at you.

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0: Pour moi, mes chéris, c'est un call in the late nights. 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You place me as a collabo, collabo.
1: 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Summer Vibes.

0: op te halen. En die vibe. 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Fabulous Swiss Beats, Return of the Hustle. Hey, come on, man.
1: Get your money in the air like this.
0: Hey.
1: Fab time.
0: Hey.
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1: 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What up? This is Dr. Dre. The party's going on. Thank God it's Friday.

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I said, don't turn things around on me. Like, this is not my fucking problem. You make that mistake. I'm not fucking dumb. 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